what they told you. And now you do what they told you. And now you do what they told you. And now you do what they told you.

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And we could have some. And he's up there. What's that?

Did I disappoint you or leave a bad taste in your mouth? 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

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One life, but we're not the same. We get to carry each other

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And isn't it ironic? Don't you think? A little too ironic. And yeah, I really do think.

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Now you do what they told you. Now you do what they told you. Now you do what they told you.

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Get that quick, my street, but on the freeway. Turn that chick to make a little leeway. Beat that neck, but not the way that we play. Dogtown, bloodbath, ribcage.

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And we could have some. And he's up there. What's that? Hawaiian noises. He's banging.

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Or do you feel the same? Will it make it easier?

cast out into the light. We're one, but we're not the same. We get to carry each other, carry each other.

Have you come here for forgiveness? Have you come to raise the dead? Have you come here to play Jesus to the lepers in your head?

do what you should. One life with each other, sisters, brothers. One life, but we're not the same. We get to carry each other